By assisting the Palestine Liberation Organization, be a recruited hope for a peace.

This has got to be the saddest day of my life. 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I won't be able to see you anymore because of my obligations and the ties that you have. We've been meeting here every day. And since this is our last day together, I want to hold you just one more time. When you turn and walk away, don't look back. I want to remember you just like this. Let's just kiss and say goodbye.

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There's no reason for it. You've got to go somewhere.

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1: 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This chick is twisted. What's the matter with her?
0: My analyst told me that I was right out of my head the way he described it. He said I'd be better dead than alive. I didn't listen to his jive. I knew all along he was all wrong, and I knew that he thought I was crazy, but I'm not. Oh no.
1: Oh no.
0: My analyst told me that I was right out of my head, but I said, dear doctor, I think that it's you instead, cause I have got a thing that's unique and new. It proves that I'll have the last laugh on you, cause instead of one head, I got two.

That Buddy Red Barrett was in a fix. He tried everything, but he'd run out of tricks. Snoopy fired once.

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1: Betty, is that Jimmy's ring you're wearing?
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1: 20 million.
0: Mexico.
1: 47 million.
0: Russia.
1: 237 million.
0: Ireland.
1: 2 million.
0: New York.
1: 18 million.
0: Illinois.
1: 10 million.
0: China.
1: 7

Bing Crosby's Swang till Buddy Bregmans orkester, September in the Rain. Well, that's it. Vi kommer tillbaka på onsdag. We hope med some more good music for you. Till dess, keep swinging.

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And may all the world regret you did no good. And

0: of Dalsland.
1: Mm.
0: However, the Swedes have discovered Dalsland, and most of the tourists you find in Dalsland in the summer are people from the cities of Sweden who'd like to get away for a little rural life during the summer, and they've bought places there and so on.
1: You know, one thing one could do is to suggest to all tourists who have their cars with them and intend to go to Norway should pass through Dalsland.
0: Yes, but take it easy, because the roads are very narrow and very crooked. But I guarantee every time you turn a corner on a road in Dalsland, you'll come to a marvelous view, so you won't want to drive fast.
1: Mm.
0: Well, how about listening to what happened to me while I was there? Exactly 100 years ago, work was started on a small canal in Sweden, which is now the most delightful but out-of-the-way spots in all of Europe. This canal connects 6 small lakes in the west Swedish province of Dalsland and is called the Dalsland Canal. Although it's surrounded on all sides by tourist attractions, Dalsland itself has so far not become touristized and has been able to retain its slumbering rural atmosphere with none of the usual signs of an overflow of tourists. There are no billboards, no juke joints, no motels, and yet tourists do come to Dalsland, and they do so mostly to take a tour on the Dalsland Canal. A noted British writer who sails in Scandinavia every summer has just written a book in which he refers to the Dalsland Canal as the most idyllic waterway in the world.
2: Ja, stora ord där om Dalslands kanal, en av de finaste vattenvägarna i världen alltså, var det någon som kallar den. Här var ett inslag från Radio Sweden 1962.

0: to pack. I've never seen a sight that didn't look better looking back. 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